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morning offering in the name of the Father, and of the Son, and of the Holy Spirit. Amen. O Jesus, through the Immaculate Heart of Mary, I offer you my prayers, works, joys, and sufferings of this day in union with the Holy Sacrifice of Mass throughout the world. I offer them for all the intentions of your Sacred Heart, the salvation of souls, the reparation of sin, and the reunion of all Christians. I offer them for the intentions of our bishops and of all apostles of prayer, and in particular for those recommended by our Holy Father this month.

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0: Dear people of God, good morning. This is Father Jude Chimoli Rwama working at St. Chizito Bwayise Parish. We thank God that we are concluding the week. This is the 26th week and we are in the ordinary time. Today is Friday. You call it the weekend. God be praised that He has taken us through the whole of the week and we are now looking into another week. I welcome you to a good listenership as we share from the Word of God. Have a blessed listening.
1: My name is Ishara Avelin and I'm here with my sister,
2: Nasa's mother, Daphne.
1: And we are the members of St. Maria Goretti Oratorio Choir. We are here by reminding you of our concert of Marian Songs on 18th October 2026. The entrance is free and we are going to be with our brothers and sisters of St. Chisto Sambia Choir. Starting at 3 p.m., come one, come all. You are all welcome.
2: First reading, a reading from the book of Exodus. Thus says the Lord, behold, I send an angel before you to guard you on your way and to bring you to the place which I have prepared. Give heed to him and listen to his voice. Do not rebel against him, for he will not pardon your transgression, for my name is in him. But if you listen attentively to his voice and do all that I say, then I will be an enemy to your enemies and an adversary to your adversaries. My angel will go before you and bring you into the Amorites, the Hittites, and the Perizzites, and the Canaanites, and the Hivites, and the Jebusites, and I will blot them out, the word of the Lord.
1: Thanks be to God. Responsorial Psalm. The response is, for you has he commanded his angels to keep you in all your ways. For you has he commanded his angels to keep you in all your ways. He who dwells in the shelter of the Most High and abides in the shade of the Almighty says to the Lord, my refuge, my stronghold, my God in whom I trust. Response, for you has he commanded his angels to keep you in all your ways. He will free you from the snare of the follower. From that destructive plague, he will conceal you with his pinions, and under his wings you will find the refuge. His faithfulness is bulwark and shield, Response: For you has he commanded his angels to keep you in all your ways. You will not fear the terror of the night, nor the arrow that

0: The Lord be with you.
1: And with your spirit.
0: A reading from the Holy Gospel according to Luke, chapter 10, verses 13 to 16.
1: Glory to you, O Lord.
0: At that time, Jesus said, "Woe to you, Chorazin! Woe to you, Bethsaida! For if the mighty works done in you had been done in Tyre or Sidon, they would have repented long ago, sitting in sackcloth and ashes. But it shall be more tolerable in the judgment for Tyre and Sidon than for you. And you, Capernaum, will you be exalted to heaven? You shall be brought down to Hades. He who hears you hears me, and he who rejects you rejects me, and he who rejects me rejects him who sent me." The Gospel of the Lord.
1: Praise to you, Lord Jesus Christ.
0: Dear friends, brothers and sisters, in the sharing of the word today, Jesus is warning us about what we see, and we don't take concern about what Jesus does for us, about what God does for us, about God's authority, God's power, when he demonstrates who he is in his godliness, who he is as Jesus, who he is in the power of the Spirit, and we are not bothered. Jesus cautions us by the mention of these cities. He cautions us by the mention of reference to Sidon and Tyre, which are more particular to the Old Testament. And when you read in Ezekiel, more so, Ezekiel chapter 26, these towns of Tyre and Sidon were very incorrigible towns that couldn't honor God by the way of their behavior. And God destroyed them. You know, when you go and read further, you know, God destroyed them. But now God is now comparing them to their ability or possibility of being considered for righteousness, being considered at the day of judgment, you know, to recovery, than we who hear now, who see, who observe the power of God vividly, like the people of Chorazin, like the people of Bethsaida, like people of Capernaum, which cities were at the center of Jesus demonstrating his mighty power and authority over nature, spirits,

0: and human and human race. You know, these cities of Chorazin, Chorazin, Bethsaida, these are cities that are surrounding the Sea of Galilee. It's not such a big sea when you go to Jerusalem, but it is such a wide area that by the sides or along the shores, this is where we find these cities and Capernaum in the north, a bit away from these other cities, but just near. And you know, Capernaum, why it's talked about taking itself as so great? Because it was a developed city. Talk about Kampala at the moment, and the cities like now, and towns like Bunga. Bunga could be the Chorazin, could be the Bethsaidas. But Kampala is the Capernaum where it's a center of business. People are moving up and down, left and right, east and west center. But God is telling us, this is our nature. Mark you. Many of us could be like the activities of Capernaum, where so much is taking us and we never have time, we never create time for God. That many activities of Jesus were done in the sight of the people of these cities, but up to now they have not bothered to change their life towards God. They have not changed their behavior. So now Jesus is cautioning them. What much more do you need to see, to observe, you know, to experience, for you to know God and to behave as God dictates? What much more? The people of Chorazin, the people of Bethsaida, you know, when you talk about the Sea of Galilee, when, you know, at the call of Peter and the two sons of Zebedee, John and James, you know, they catch at the sea, the amazing catch at the sea, to talk about in the Gospel of Luke, chapter 5, throw into the deep, you know, throw into the deep waters. Luke 5, that amazement to everybody around, you know, there are a number of people at such shores, at such fishing shores, you know. We talk about what happened when the devil was tormenting a man, and again the Gospel of Mark around in chapter 5, you know, and the pigs were thrown the spirits were sent into the pigs, and they were drawn into the sea. That is the Sea of Galilee, and it hit like TikTok live. You know, if it could be the situation of the day, everybody got to know what had happened. People said, you know what, we are going to die. You know, our herds of pigs have been drawn into the sea. You know, such all very, very loud miracles of Jesus were done in the sight of these people of the cities of Bethsaida, Chorazin, and Capernaum. They should have. Capernaum is such a crossroads trade center, you know. It's at the crossroads of business. Many people coming in, many people going out. You could expect that as people pick the word, could take it further, you know. And you wonder why up to the time of Jesus, the time Jesus speaks this, the time Jesus gives this caution, that the people of Capernaum had not yet realized how powerful God is. You know, many people of Capernaum didn't understand Jesus' miracles or believe his teaching, you know. And yet there were many people and many activities where many miracles were being carried on, the healings, the many healings of Jesus, talk about the Gospel of Matthew in chapter 14, all those miracles there of Jesus' healing of the lame and all that, they were done in these cities. So I wanted to elaborate on this, the coming of the storm in the Gospel of Luke chapter 8, you know, when the apostles were on the storm, were on the sea, and the storm rose up when Peter walked on water. You know, all these incidents, you know, when after resurrection, the catch of the amazement, the fish of 153, you know, types of fish in the same basket, you know, the completion of the whole world, of the whole people, the whole race, human race, you know, all these were done at the Sea of Galilee. So now when we talk about the cities surrounding the Sea of Galilee, where Jesus almost did everything to exhibit the power of God and the authority that he has on earth, authority over spirits, or authority over nature, it is just enough for those people to have believed. Now Jesus saying, if you have not yet believed, for sure, it will be better and for Tyre or for Tyre and Sidon, that they can be at least given a second chance other than you. Imagine that kind of comparison. So dear friends, when we see how Job responded to the complaints that he had after God had confronted him, we can really have the same picture of us, of you, of yourself, of myself, when we complain to God too much. We complain too much. We complain so much. Even, you know, beyond comparison, you know, because God is good. The goodness that he's talking about, that he has done, he has exhibited to in the cities of Tyre, Sidon, Capernaum, you know, is the same goodness that he's saying he has done to us, that we do not have any reasons to complain, dear friends. But you can imagine how we complain. We complain almost about everything. When it rains, we do complain. You can also imagine yourself. When it shines, we complain. Dusk or night, we complain. You know, at any moment. So, if God were human, you'd say we confuse God, but mark you, God is never confused. He just looks at us and he has pity. We are mere human beings. And one time, you know, they always caution us in social life, they caution us about the three C's, which are the cancers of the mind. The cancers of the mind, or the toxic habits that drain personal energy and joy. These three cancers of the mind, which are they? Complaining, comparing, and criticizing. Job criticized God in his mind, but by the way, not publicly, in his mind. But God was seeing, even though he reserved his comments, his criticisms, his comparisons publicly, his complaints to his friends. He protected God's image to his friends, you know, publicly. But deep within his heart, Job was burning. He ever waited for an opportunity when you could meet God and put a question to him, what did I do to you? So God was seeing inside his heart, even though not verbally, but silently, he was burning, he was crushed, crushing inside his heart. So God is now, God is now confronting him, depending on the thoughts of his heart, what he was complaining about. That possibly God is not fair. I have been so righteous. Now he says, Job, look here. Do you have any reasons for you to complain? Which power do you have? Isn't it I who has been sustaining you? The life you have, whose life is it? With so many other comparisons that God has put to Job. And you know Job's response? Job was saying, Behold, I'm of small account. What shall I answer you more now? I lay my hand on my mouth. Oh, I am sorry. Let us always remember not to complain. Let us not complain to God. We have not any right to complain. We would rather just proclaim the glory of God and say, Lord, thank you. Yes, I am sick. Lord, thank you because you are great. It may not be easy to say, but remember what Job did. If you don't find it easy to say, remember God is confrontation to Job. If you find it okay to complain that you are sick, that your child is sick, that your mother has died, if you find it okay that you've lost your job, if you find it okay to complain so bitterly to God that your children have performed poorly at school, if you find it okay to complain to God that your children have not completed fees in school, remember, God is confrontation, a direct confrontation to Job. And what was Job's response? Before even we go to Job's response, just know, God has made it that we have no right to complain at all. We've never created anything. God owes us nothing, you know, because we are God's. He uses us as he will. We are mere clay in God's hands. The clay has no reason to complain that it has been formed into a cup. Why not a plate? Why not a pot? Why not any old ashtray? The clay never have any right to complain. So we are that clay. We should remember. That's why Job said, I have no more. I have even spoken too much. I don't want to speak again. You know, God was saying, okay, having showed Job his authority and the power that he has on nature, on everything, he said, okay, you want to complain? Complain more. You have anything to complain more about, to complain? Or you have more to complain about? Okay, go on. And he's like, bear me, Lord, have no more to complain about. We should be that person in the image of Job in our life. We ask God always to bear us up. We are weak, like Job said. We are of small account. We are weak. But the many times, Lord, we've complained, we ask for your forgiveness. You regained your love for Job, Job having realized that he's been in wrong to complain to you. And as he later regained his property and the double blessing, as you read in Job 41, we await that blessing, Lord. Even in our moments of torment, we know you're God and you are great. Job has taught us. for we've seen big open our eyes more and more to see what you are, to see who you are, to see what you've done to us, so that we don't have to face the same tough language of Jesus in today's gospel in Luke 10, when he says it will be more terrible for Tyre and Sidon. Lord, may we never reject your messengers. May we never reject what the church teaches us about who you are. May we love the life of sacraments. May we love the life of the Catholic Church in mentoring us and in molding us into who you want us to be. We ask for the intercession of our guardian angels. Dear friends, today is 2nd of October, the feast of our holy guardian angels. You remember a few days we just celebrated the feast of the archangels, Gabriel, Michael, and Raphael. But again today, we celebrate the presence of God in the hand of the guardian angels in our life. You know, from infancy to death, each of us has a guardian angel surrounding us with the care of God, with all the help of God, always, before and after, around, side by side. We have no right to complain, dear friends. May we always, early in the morning, pray to our guardian angel that the day has come. God has protected us through the night. We thank God for the guardian angel. Who does that? Usually, we have that prayer. The guardian angels always have the role to guard us, to mold us, to inform us and direct us. You know, even in Uganda, we have that beautiful prayer. Ayi malaika katonda gweyajja mu kisaakye. It's a very beautiful prayer. I understand many of you have heard of it. But we know those are the roles of the guardian angel. And with all that God that the Lord has put on us, we have no right to complain, but only to say, thank you, God, as we would have it in Psalms 92, as we would have it in Psalms 103, the Psalms of Thanksgiving. Those should be the words on our lips, dear friends. More and more will come to us when we do thank God. Let us remember we are God's creatures. He does whatever he wants with us. We are his own. And may we always know that when we seek him righteously, all the rest shall fall in line. Matthew 6:33. Be blessed, dear friends. I want also to pass on this information as one of the people concerned with the company of Javira Pilgrimage Tours and Travel, organizing tours and organizing pilgrimages in prayer, and also exploring the world exhibiting our faith. We go to places of prayer like Chibeho every January. We go the January 2027. We shall go on the 1st. It will be a Friday, and we shall come back on a Tuesday. And particularly this November, on the 11th to 15th, we are moving to Kenya, to Banti Forest, where there is Sister Anna Ali, who died in 2012. God gave him gave her the gift of always sweating blood for a whole night, the whole day, from Wednesday midnight up to the next day, Thursday midnight, always sleeping on a white sheet, and whichever sweat, drop of sweat, formed into a cross. That is a miracle, and many miracles are being experienced at at her graveyard, and we shall go and have prayers there. There is a chapel and ministries going on there. We go further to Subukia, Mary's Mountain of Reconciliation, and it bathes in Mother Mary's wells of reconciliation. And we proceed also to Nairobi in the prayer, in the places of prayer of the Resurrection Gardens, and also other places around Nairobi of prayer. Nairobi Cathedral, a very beautiful cathedral, and all surroundings. It's up on, it's only 600,000 you pay into Father Jude. You can look for my number. But where is a parish? Thank you very much. And also, we have our offices in Kampala on Okalongo Building, Level 5, Room 9. You can reach out there. That is opposite City Square. May the Lord help you go through this weekend. May it be wonderful for you. Avoid the three C's, the cancer of the mind, complaining, comparing, and criticizing. It is a thief of time and a snatch of joy and personal energy. The Lord be with you.
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1: Yeah, thank you so much. It bothers us a lot what we are doing as a ministry. We are studying this trend, but what I can also observe is that under the Trade Licensing Act, foreigners are not allowed to retail and do hawking. We have issued a circular to that effect. And under the Uganda Investment Code Act, all of those people coming in to trade are supposed to meet a minimum threshold of $250,000. So we need to see if this threshold is small, how we can increase like a multi approach.
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0: 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Then the ones arrested by the commandos were two groups. There were 59, 18 from Kampala, 11 from PG, 17 from Chotera, and 5 from Nakasongora. All those, their names are here. The talk of disappearance should be ignored because it can't happen under the NRM. Even if a mistake is made, it will be addressed and it will be answered. We never cover up.
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4: Welcome to the news on Radio Sapientia. I am Sunday Gloria Abuoch. Lawyers representing Princess Diana Amugenyi, the National Resistance Movement candidate in the recent Hoima City Woman MP race, are today set to cross-examine Ansinansi Nyakato, the Hoima City Woman Member of Parliament, to defend herself in the election petition filed against her. Amugenyi lost the January 15, 2026 election to Ansinansi Nyakato of the People's Front for Freedom, who was declared winner with 17,142 votes against Mugenyi's 15,197 votes. The 1,945 votes margin separated the two candidates. However, Mugenyi was dissatisfied with the election results and petitioned court to nullify the results through her lawyers led by Brian Rubaihayo of Mwesi Gwarukutana Advocates. Mugenyi is also asking the High Court to order fresh elections. In her petition, Mugenyi alleges several electoral irregularities, including bribery, voter manipulation, ballot stuffing, and non-compliance with electoral laws. She cites alleged discrepancies between the numbers of ballot papers issued, the number of voters who cast ballots, and the votes counted at several polling stations. The petition also points to alleged inconsistencies in declaration of results forms. Mugenyi cites an unsigned declaration form at Hoima Rotary Polling Station and missing details on valid, invalid, and rejected votes at Kitara Secondary School Lower Polling Station. Meanwhile, Medad Lubega Segona, who represents Nyakato, said their team spent the whole of Thursday cross-examining Mugenyi on various aspects of her petition, adding that the cross-examination will inform their decision on how to progress with the election petition. The election petition at the Hoima High Court is being presided over by Justice Charles Kasibayo. Buganda, the country's most school-dense region, has recorded the lowest school inspection coverage for the third consecutive year, raising questions about how effectively local governments are using available inspectors and resources. The latest Ministry of Education and Sports inspection report shows that only 5,077 of the region's 14,476 schools were inspected during the period under review, representing about 35% coverage. The national standard requires local governments to inspect at least 75% of schools. To meet that target, inspectors in Buganda would have needed to visit about 10,860 schools, roughly 5,780 more than they managed. Francis Atima, the chief education officer in charge of education standards and quality assurance at the Directorate of Education Standards, described the figures as concerning. Nationally, inspection coverage stood at 49% in the first term and 52% in second term, both below the 75% benchmark. Northern Uganda recorded 68% coverage, Western Uganda 63%, and Eastern Uganda 53%. Atima acknowledged that some districts face genuine staffing shortages. However, she said the ministry's analysis also found cases where the available workforce and funding should have supported far more inspections than were recorded.
3: Health news from the source.
4: Health authorities in eastern Uganda have warned parents against resisting or sabotaging the ongoing nationwide measles rubella vaccination campaign, saying children must be presented for vaccination regardless of their previous immunization status. The five-day campaign, which began on October 1st, targets children aged between 9 and 59 months and is being conducted at health centers, community outreach posts, and selected schools across the country. In Kumi District, the health officials are targeting 46,968 children, with authorities attributing the campaign to gaps in routine immunization and previous measles outbreaks in the district. Kumi District Health Officer Dr. Emmanuel Ongala urged parents to take advantage of the free vaccination exercise and ensure their children are immunized.
3: Business news from the source.
4: Fishermen from 8 landing sites in Mpunge sub-county Mukono district have petitioned the Minister of Fisheries to investigate alleged illegal fishing in a protected breeding area on Lake Victoria. The fishermen claim that Harrison Porter, a foreign national operating from Bulago Island, has been allowed to fish in an area designated as a lacustrine protected area to protect breeding grounds and allow fish stocks to recover. The allegations were raised during a meeting convened by Mukono South MP Robert Maseruka to discuss challenges facing fishing communities, including alleged harassment by security personnel and private individuals enforcing restrictions against illegal fishing. The affected landing sites are Kiziru, Bulebi, Kasali, Vale Kamwanyi, Ndeya, Nankoko, Kazikake, and Kone. The fishermen said the area was gazetted as a lacustrine protected area under fisheries regulations introduced in 2010. The regulations prohibit fishing within protected areas, with offenders liable to prosecution and a fine of at least 200,000 shillings. They allege that while local fishermen were arrested or blocked from entering the protected area, Porter and boats associated with him continued operating there. They said the perceived double standard had fueled frustration among its communities whose livelihoods depend largely on fishing. The fishermen also accused some fisheries and security officials of abusing enforcement powers. They alleged that some arrested fishermen were asked to pay more than 500,000 shillings to secure their release, while others had their fishing equipment confiscated or were subjected to physical harassment. Mustafa Kaliango, fisheries official responsible for the area, told the meeting that Porter had reportedly been authorized by the government to guard and protect the breeding ground. Kaliango, however, said Porter had allegedly failed to comply with the conditions attached to the authorization. According to Kaliango, the conditions required the protected area to be secured against fishing and other illegal activities while allowing fish to breed and mature. Instead, Kaliango said fishermen had reported cases of alleged mistreatment, including beatings, destruction of fishing nets, and damage to boats. In foreign news, the Indian pilot of the Fly Dubai plane, who was attacked by his co-pilot and opened the cockpit door to let others, has said he was determined not to let others die. Smith Machar said he was on the ground and still being attacked when he realized the plane carrying more than 170 passengers was sinking and he had to do something. The plane bound for Tel Aviv from Dubai plunged more than 17,000 feet, 2.5 hours into its journey on Wednesday before passengers and crew overpowered the attacker and retook control to land safely. It was forced to divert to Tabuk, a city in northwestern Saudi Arabia. Machar, who has also been hailed as a true hero by Israeli Prime Minister Benjamin Netanyahu, was taken to hospital before being airlifted to Abu Dhabi, where he is reported to be in stable condition. He said he had been flying planes for 17 years and can tell what is happening to the plane even with his own eyes closed. That ends the news on Radio Sapiencia. I am Sunday Gloria Abwatch.
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0: Statewide Insurance is regulated by the Insurance Regulatory Authority of Uganda.
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5: A very good afternoon. It's the news at 4 p.m. on Radio Sapientia. I am Sunday Gloria Abwatch. Caritas, Dugazi Diocese has donated 5 tons of maize flour to support hunger-affected communities in the Karamoja sub-region. The donation is part of a Catholic Church initiative through Caritas Uganda that mobilized all 19 Catholic dioceses to provide emergency food relief to communities affected by hunger in Karamoja. Speaking at the handover at the Uganda Catholic Secretariat in Zambia today, Reverend Father John Baptist Lule, Director of Caritas Lugazi Diocese, said the donation is made with one heart to support families struggling with hunger in the region. Reverend Father Lule says the diocese is planning to provide more relief supplies as part of efforts to save lives and support the affected communities.
6: Which has come from all the Christians of Lugazi with the appeal to help our brothers and sisters who are experiencing hunger in Kalamoja at this moment. We know it is something which is small, but we believe that it will be of help to so many people who have gone through difficult time at this moment. We want to thank very much the Christians of Lugazi who have responded positively when we made this appeal, much as they are also experiencing a lot of challenges. Thank you so much, and we are very grateful to Caritas Uganda for receiving them.
5: Meanwhile, Caritas Uganda Head of Programs, Helen Chanikare, who received the donation, has applauded Caritas Lugazi Diocese and Christians for responding positively to the Uganda Episcopal Conference's call to support communities affected by hunger, mostly those who were not registered to get government relief.
7: So the local mobilization came in handy. At the moment, as Caritas Uganda, we have been able to take five trips to Karamoja. And we know that government has also responded, but there are some households whose name don't appear on the registries of government. And so Caritas help target those households who have not gotten any aid from any other person or any other organization or from government.
5: Members of Parliament on the Committee of Infrastructure have been astonished to establish that the new digital number plate system in Uganda does not allow the tracking of number plates independently. This was disclosed during a briefing on the digital number plate project after the legislators visited the Intelligent Transport Monitoring System, ITMS, at Kyambogo, where officials clarified that although the plates themselves cannot be tracked, the system can monitor vehicles through its tracking technology. The government initiated the rollout of digital number plates as part of the Intelligent Transport Monitoring System, motivated by several objectives, paving way the Wavamuno, or traditional Ugandan number plates, which were metallic plates with embossed characters specific to the vehicle registration. The production and installation director, Novoselov Nikita, also revealed that any tampering with the digital number plates triggers an alert at the Uganda Police Headquarters in Naguru, adding that the system's tracking protocols and database are under the control of Uganda Police. On lost number plates, motorists were advised to report to police and follow the official replacement procedures rather than pay individuals demanding money to recover or replace the plates. The clarification comes amid this growing public interest in the capabilities of the digital number plate project, particularly its tracking technology, security features, and the management of its investment.
8: Can I report to police? And then police says this number plate is indicating in Chiwatule, in Chiwatule, in such a location.
9: The number plate itself alone cannot be tracked, but the vehicle can be tracked. You are the one who lost the number plate. You need to report the police, and then you will receive for the post registration for the 150. Because actually, if someone wants to receive from you money, he will ask 300,000.
8: You said
9: yes, better to go to the police and to apply for the registration and receive the police.
8: Wonderful.
10: Yes. So what is digital?
9: The plate itself can't be tracked, but what can be tracked? There are also, I will not disclose a lot for the cameras, but when the plate is tampered, police receive an alert in Naguru headquarters.
5: Child rights groups and the Uganda National Teachers Union, UNATU, have called on teachers to embrace positive discipline and abandon practices that humiliate, intimidate, or physically punish learners. Speaking to journalists ahead of World Teachers Day, Danmon Wamara, the executive director of the Uganda Child Rights NGO Network, said Uganda needs teachers who guide behavior and correct mistakes without resorting to fear or the cane. World Teachers Day is observed globally globally on October 5th to commemorate the 1966 ILO / UNESCO recommendation concerning the status of teachers. The 2026 observance marks 6 years since the recommendation was adopted and comes under a theme centered on standing with teachers and advancing the status of the teaching profession. Wamara said ending corporal punishment requires a challenging a culture that normalizes violence as a way of exercising power over those with less power. He said this culture extends beyond classrooms into homes and communities, while the digital era has also introduced new forms of technology facilitated violence. The Children Amendment Act 2016 prohibits corporal punishment in schools and other learning institutions. Offenders face up to 3 years in prison, a fine or both. Minister of Education and Sport circulars issued in 1997 and 2006 also banned the practice. Despite the legal prohibition, corporal punishment remains widespread. 2024 National Learning and Assessment Report by UWEZO Uganda found that about 70% of schools still use corporal punishment, mainly caning and physical labor. About 9.2% of schools reported using it often, while 60.7% said they use it sometimes.
11: We need good teachers. Teachers who build positive relationships with learners, model good values, helping learners apply knowledge, not just learning, but applying knowledge, exploring the ideas, analyzing information, and understanding what they are learning rather than simply memorizing and reproducing it. They use those who will be able to use positive discipline to address behavior, bad behavior, correct mistakes, and guide learners without humiliating them, without fear or the use of a cane.
5: Chaos broke out at Hoima High Court this afternoon after supporters of Hoima City Woman MP Asinansi Nyakato and her challenger Diana Jane Mugenyi clashed with security personnel during the hearing of an election petition. The two political rivals are before the court over a petition filed by Mugenyi, the NRM candidate in the January 15 parliamentary election. Mugenyi petitioned the High Court seeking to have Nyakato's election nullified, alleging widespread electoral irregularities, bribery, over manipulation, ballot stuffing, and non-compliance with electoral laws during the election. Nyakato of the PFF was declared winner with 17,142 votes against Mugenyi's 15,197 votes, giving her a margin of 1,945 votes. But Mugenyi claims there were a multitude of irregularities in the conduct and declaration of the election results. She lists several polling stations where ballot papers were allegedly messed up, declaration of results forms were not signed, and others where the forms allegedly did not indicate the number of valid, invalid, and rejected votes. She also points out others where her teams reportedly recorded cases of ballot stuffing and one where the number of votes recorded exceeded the number of voters who participated in the election. The petition hearing began on Thursday morning, but tensions escalated on Friday when hundreds of supporters of the two candidates gathered at the court premises and began shouting at each other. High Court in Kampala has set October 20th of this year for judgment in a petition challenging the election of Joel Senyonyi, Member of Parliament for Nakawa Division West. Civil Division Judge Alan Paul Nshimie set the date on Friday after the parties informed the court that they had complied with earlier directions to file written submissions. The parties also made brief oral highlights of their respective arguments. The case was filed by lawyer and politician Ivan Bowe against the Electoral Commission, the Kampala District Resigning Officer, and Senyonyi. Senyonyi was declared winner of the January 15 parliamentary election after securing 21,761 votes in a contest involving 8 candidates. Bowe, who polled only 271 votes, is challenging the validity of the election over the description of the constituency in the candidates' nomination documents. He argues that candidates, including Senyonyi, were nominated for Nakawa West, which he contends was not the legally established name of the constituency. He maintains that he was the only candidate properly nominated for the Nakawa Division West constituency and should therefore have been declared elected without a poll. The respondents have asked the court to dismiss the petition, arguing that it is legally incompetent and seeks to reopen an issue that had already been determined before the election. In their written submission, Senyonyi, the Electoral Commission and returning officer argued that Bowe does not fall within the statutory category of persons entitled to bring the petition in the manner he has pleaded it. Authorities in Gulu District Local Government and Gulu City Council have raised concerns over inadequate office space, saying the shortage is affecting staff productivity and service delivery. The concerns come 6 years after Gulu Municipality was elevated to city status on 1st of July 2020, a change that required the District Local Government to relocate its headquarters from the city to a ward town council about 30 kilometers away. However, the district is yet to fully relocate its staff to Awaj, citing inadequate office space. Most district employees have continued operating from their former offices in the city. Only the RDC's office has fully relocated to Awaj, where it is renting premises, while some health workers are stationed at Awaj Health Center 4. Justin Simpleman Obol, the Gulu District chairperson, said the district has 1,146 staff, most of whom continue to work from offices within Gulu City. Obol said a newly constructed administrative facility in Awaj, which is yet to be commissioned, has only 22 office blocks and cannot accommodate the entire district workforce. He called for government intervention to address the shortage. And that ends the news on Radio Sapientia. I am Sunday Gloria Abuoch.
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5: This is an announcement. Holy Cross Family Ministries, Uganda, together with the Office of the Pastoral Coordinator, Kampala Archdiocese and Legion of Mary, Uganda, invite all people of God to the Rosary Crusade on the 2nd and 3rd of October, 2026. At Uganda Martyrs Pavilion, Namugongo. The theme is One Family, One Rosary, from the book of Acts, chapter 1, verse 14. The gates of the shrine will be opened on 2nd October 2026 at 3 p.m. and will close at 11 p.m. for all those who will participate in the vigil. We shall have Marian praises, confessions, talks, Holy Rosary, adoration, the Divine Mercy, and Mass during the vigil. The climax of the crusade will be on 3rd October 2026, starting with Rosary procession at 8 a.m. and then Mass at 12 p.m. at Uganda Martyrs Shrine, Namugongo. Bring a friend and your family members along as we begin this month of the Holy Rosary from the Holy Land of the Uganda Martyrs in Namugongo.

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1: The world today in Singapore immediate
3: he deploys the military against the citizens, those who oppose him. We ask you to support our demands for accountability for the crimes against humanity that he has committed and continues to commit against the people of Uganda. I thank you.
4: 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Why do you say I want to work for the public? If you don't work for the public, go and do your own private things.
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5: But President Trump insists everybody loves his plan to take over the Gaza Strip, move Palestinians out, and rebuild it as a Riviera of the Middle East.
6: 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We'll own it and be responsible for dismantling all of the dangerous unexploded bombs and other weapons on the site.
1: The world today. In Singapore immediate day. Ubida Bootia. Monday to Friday. In Singapore immediate day.
7: Monday to Friday, Hensinga bwe imiride. 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
2: 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First, we know that he underwent Islamist radical indoctrination. 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
2: Well, this is being investigated now, and as you know, the attacker, the co-pilot who attacked the captain, is now being interrogated. But here's what we do know.
0: Agamba ntino captain ono bali mukumi interrogating bali mukumi buzaka jojojojwe bibuzo na agamba. But here is what we know. Bino byetwa kamanyawo ulira.
2: First, we know that he underwent. Islamist radical indoctrination that appears to be something we're gathering
0: agamba ntine chimuko byetwakazula omusajjono bamuyisa mu bwana lukalala obwekiyisiraamu enteekateeka eyo yagiyitamu
2: from the information his personal information
0: okusinza kubaka bwetwakafuna
2: we also know that after he was subdued you know that this guy was the Israeli plumber, this hero.
0: Agamba nti omusajjono omusajjono plumber omuyizirairi omuzira
2: who you know broke into the cockpit.
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2: 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He wasn't sitting in the pilot seat. He was not in his seat or the captain's seat.
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2: He was in the center trying to jam the instruments.
0: Yabadde agezaako okuba nti na jamminga instruments. 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
2: So he yanks him away and they subdue him. They subdued him, by the way, just to understand this. They had to tie his hands. So they used the cord of the earphones in the cockpit. I mean, talk about.
0: Ntio musajja ono baamukutte ne bamusiba emikono naye nga bakozesa kakebo ka headphones ezibeera mu cockpit ezo ze mulaba bapiloti ze bateeka ku mutwe kati kebeze za headphones mbuze baamusibisiza.
2: 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Then they finally got these plastic whatever you call it, you know, the cuffs that they have. And then he's lying there now. He's this attacker.
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2: He said to, I asked him, how did you know how to do that? And he said, well, I watched these air disaster films. I told that to President Trump yesterday. He was...
0: Benjamin Netanyahu agamba nti n'emboozi eno najinyumirizaako President Trump n'aseka n'agweri.
2: He was amazed.
0: Yabyewuunyiza nnyo n'aseka n'agweri. Najja n'amaziga mu maaso.
2: You know, because we all see these films. So to actually be in this thing, this is This is Hollywood on steroids.
4: You can't
2: make this up. You can't believe that it actually happens in real life.
4: It is unbelievable.
2: But it did.
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0: 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He's a dentist, by the way.
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0: She herself just overcame her fear. She was going to die, and calmed the passengers. And another one guarded the cockpit so no one comes in.
3: I mean,
0: they acted, you know, I served in a special forces unit, so I know.
3: Benjamin Netanyahu agamba nti, I served in the special forces unit. Nte yaliko mu special forces unit. 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
0: You know that sometimes we were called to act under stress, but these are, you know, special forces officers. These guys are regular civilians, and they did a job.
3: Ah, gamba bano bantu babulijjo ni bibakoze n'abasirikale bibalimu okukola nze nali musirikale.

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2: If it comes to a direct attack on the Russian Federation, we mean Kaliningrad, and perhaps other territories as well, then, of course, the question of Russia using all the weapons at our disposal will inevitably and immediately be on the agenda.
0: Every weapon at our disposal.
2: About means of self-defense, we have competitive advantages. Yes, of course, France and the UK are nuclear powers. We understand that perfectly well and are fully aware of it. But no one else possesses the kind of weapons that Russia has today.
0: But no one possesses the kind of weapons that Russia has today. Teri muntu nomu, teri gwanga lyonna lina byakulwanyisa nga Russia byalina ku ssaawa eno.
2: These are our competitive advantages. How are we to stand up to an aggressor?
0: AI translator. Yabadayo geranga chi AI wetu chuseza. So to gama antoyo Putin. Ono si Putin. 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Ibi zamluzungu.
2: We are not threatening anyone. We are simply saying that we do not have all that many means of self-defense. Incidentally, that letter and the foreign ministry state...
0: Pakalasiti.
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5: This time we are focused on local resource mobilization because we've realized that donations and grants coming from the Northern Hemisphere is also reducing. But also we believe that however poor someone is, there's something that he can give. And also it is the mandate of Caritas to ensure that our communities become caretakers of each other. So this is, it is within our mandate of charity, not doing charity from funds gotten by donors, but charity from the local person. Actually, we want to begin a campaign, I am Caritas. And if you are Caritas, that means you are charitable. So that means we locally, we need to mobilize resources and respond. But also secondly, by the time you write a proposal to send outside there and we know the conditions, the processes that these proposals go through, if someone is going hungry, this person will have died. So the local mobilization came in handy. At the moment, as Caritas Uganda, we have been able to take 5 trips to Karamoja.
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7: Can I report to police? And then police says this number plate is indicating in Chiwatule, in Chiwatule, in such a location.
8: The number plate itself alone cannot be tracked, but the vehicle can be tracked. You are the one who lost the number plate. You need to report the police, and then you will receive for the post registration for the 150. Because actually, if someone wants to receive from you money, he will ask 300,000.
7: You say for the 150.
8: Yes, better to go to the police and to apply for the registration and receive the plate.
7: Wonderful. Yes. So what is the digital?
8: The plate itself can be tracked, but what can be tracked? There are also, I will not disclose a lot for the cameras, but when the plate is tampered, police receive an alert in Naguru headquarters.
3: Ababaka ku kakiiko ka Paalamenti akakola ku nsonga z'okuzimba n'ebyentambula balaze okunyolwa olw'engeri ebisale bya namba puleeti eziba zibuze okubeera nga bya njawulo nga zino bwe kituuka ku mmotoka ne pikipiki ate nga ebizibeerako byonna bifaanagana. mukulambula ekifo kino ekiri mutegerano jawa Intelligent Transport Monitoring System ITMS. 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
8: The cost for the changing the place is not the same. The cost for the motorcycles is 50,000, for the motor vehicles is 150,000. This is apply for a changing. So more bigger breakdown you can see in the financial model of the project, why it is this. Because actually we cannot compare the previous regime with the current regime, because we cannot compare apple to banana. We need to compare apple to apple, because now the plates are not the same as it was before. So it has the tracking devices as a ITMS project.
3: Wabula era ababaka bakizudde nga buli lunaku ekkolero lino lifulumya number plate C 15 nga ku zino binaza mmotoka ate 10 za pikipiki era nga wano number plate C 47 ze zaakagabibwa nga ku zino 32 za pikipiki ate 13 za mmotoka nga kuno kuliko ne number plate C eza gavumenti ziri 19. 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
9: On a very question, what he has added was, for the first time, it is 714 for both cars and motorcycles. That means that even at the time of replacement, if it is 50, it should be 50 for both. Or if it is 150, it should be 150 for both. Because the same materials you are using on the new one are the same materials you are using on the old one. Now the question was, why do you have that between the 50 for cycles and the 150 for motorcycles, yet you are for motor vehicles, yet you are using similar materials for doing the same work?
7: And Nikita, as you answer that question, the public is thinking that the cost of registration plates for motor vehicles should not be the same as the cost for motorcycles. Okay. The cost for motorcycles should be lower, just as it translates to the replacement.
3: Abaana b'amasomero baweze okutwala pikipiki ya radio y'abasumba b'ekereziya Radio Sapiensia mu nteekateeka yaayo eyakakensa ebyemizannyo 12/26 nga bagamba nti beeteeseteese ekimala okulaba nga ekidduka kino ku luno bakiddiza. 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
3: politically we are stressed financially we are stressed so some speaker and I want to welcome you back first of all I want to thank you for always giving us time when we come to visit you and there's a lot of privacy which is good my reaction is on prayers we've always prayed here, and I hope whatever prayers that is given to us here, we also do the same. But today, my concern is on the prayer we always have here when we are opening our session. It is the same prayer, the same prayer. Yes, we have different demands and life is changing. Is it possible for Parliament to maybe come up with different prayers, maybe every week, every month? Because ever since I've been here, the last 5 years, it is the same prayer, the same prayer. And yet God keeps changing all the time. Okay? So, Right Honorable Speaker, I would request that at least if we can have a committee that comes up with different prayers, because we have different demands. Politically, we are stressed. Financially, we are stressed. So sometimes if we come up with different prayers, I believe God can answer us.
2: Ensonga zuulidde akaba parliament baagala ensonga y'essaala gye basaba bagikooye. 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
4: Carlos, so.
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6: 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Rest in time of peace.
5: Yes.
6: 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Radio ya Feni Nganzi, Radio Sapiencia. 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
5: Okay.
6: Ate ndi member wa General Assembly, Uganda Muslim Supreme Council. Mba member wa Parliament. Ate kivira isingiro Muslim District in Parliament of Sirana.
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2: I want to take 2-3 minutes to talk to the honorable members of the house and say whatever the shade of our political persuasion, we have one country and we must serve that country. I always say, Mr. Speaker, Honorable Speaker, sir, that when you see two people living together and they don't disagree for a month, it means one of them is a fool. Well, I didn't say that. Meaning, disagreement is not the problem, but how to resolve the contradiction is the problem. The hallmark of civilization is how people resolve contradiction without violence. When you see a general who prefers violence as the best means of solving problems, then there is a problem. The greatest generals I know of are those who resolve problems without shooting a bullet. The first, because in managing society, we depend on information. Government calls it intelligence. When you see what your adversary intends to do, you quickly prevent that initiative, or you change your ways of operation to remove the casus belli so that you don't go to confrontation. When that fails, you resort to diplomacy. It's only when diplomacy has been exhausted and failed that you go to war, and you don't go to war as an end in itself.
1: Chenda mnyatoneze nya Radio Sapiens, adoze ya parliament mwoli, ojeno tafire, yaba dawa ndowoze kubigenda maso. 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
1: Human Rights Commission?
3: Human Rights Commission. Ministry of Justice and Constitutional Affairs.
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6: 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Meaning 35% baina form of it can be major mental illness, it can be minor. 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
2: 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What we are yoged de aruva nyuma tutandikira.
3: I direct that the Auditor General takes the opportunity to audit and the law should be allowed with the team to go and see what is happening. And should the hospital of Lubowa refuse, or both the Speaker of Parliament will lead a delegation there to scandalize
4: information.
1: Kankoma, we are going to scandalize. Scandalize is taking action in Uganda. Scandalize.
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1: 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But there's nothing.
6: 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I mean, corruption ya gani? It is among the 10-point program, according to their.
1: One would ask, try to itaga Lubowa Specialized Hospital. 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
1: Mr. Speaker, sir, I want to take 2-3 minutes to the honorable members of the House and say whatever the shade of our political persuasion, we have one country and we must serve that country. I always say, Mr. Speaker, honorable speaker, sir, that when you see two people living together and they don't disagree for a month, it means one of them is a fool. Well, I didn't say that. Meaning, disagreement is not the problem, but how to resolve the contradiction is the problem. The hallmark of civilization is how people resolve contradiction without violence. When you see a general who prefers violence as the best means of solving problems, then there is a problem. The greatest generals I know of are those who resolve problems without shooting a bullet. The first, because in managing society, we depend on information. Government calls it intelligence. When you see what your adversary intends to do, you quickly prevent that initiative or you change your ways of operation to remove the casus belli so that you don't go to confrontation. We are in one dispensation and we must learn to tolerate each other. NRM, you are winners. The hallmark of civilization is that those who win are magnanimous in victory. And those who don't win also respect the winners, but they have a right to be heard. You know, you never see how beautiful your face is or ugly your face is until you look into the mirror. And colleagues on the NRM side, this opposition is our mirror reflection.
0: Bwetwe yongera yo, amyuko omwogezi w'ekibiina ki National Unity Platform NUP Alex Waiswa Mufumbiro, olwaleero aleteddwa mu kkooti enkulu mu Kampala, okubaawo ng'omusango gwe mwawakanyiza obuwanguzi bwa munna NRM Frederick Luindi ku kifo ky'omubaka wa Naka wa East guwulirwa. 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
2: Yes.
3: Mpa USSA mu bujjuvu bwakyo.
2: USSA ye Uganda Secondary Schools Sports Association.
3: Yes.
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1: Yes, sir.
3: Ani president wa Uganda Secondary Schools Sports Association.
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1: Yes, sir.
3: Chicopo Chi, Chia Semba, Okuangulira Club, where your sports club here.
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3: 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Bugeri. 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
1: Yes, sir.
3: Nay, yet I got ye. O quest of Gafino in Pakazamas as Omaka Bugeri.
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0: 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The answer.
5: We come back.
0: Here is Thomas Taiba. We are Monday. We are calling him at the cookout. We are calling
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